0: Alte Liebe. Die schönsten Oldies und Evergreens in Radio Salzburg.
1: I woke up this morning, clothes out of my shoes. Cold north wind was a howling, bringing in the blues. I said, blues, good morning, I don't want to fight. Excuse me while I have a smoke, if I can't find a light.

cupboard, found the cupboard bare. What happened to that sip of wine I had hidden there? Over in the corner, a little mouse laid on his side. He was wearing such a grin, I thought the mouse had died.

baby, when she got to the phone, I kinda had a little feeling my baby was not alone. She said, "Daddy, I'm busy, call some other time. I don't need that woman, but I sure could use a dime."

The world as we know it today is in a pretty terrible fix. And we're responsible. It's up to us to try and start making changes for the better, for the future, for the children. If we ever needed peace, brotherhood, and love, God knows we need it now, right now.